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is a promise, but what is beyond it? 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

She's got the songs, she's got the sass, and the city vibes. 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

All right, everyone, a very good afternoon to all of you. Thank you so very much for texting in, for the feedback as well. And coming up next, as I promised, हमारे पास traffic updates हैं और news headlines भी हैं, मगर अभी जो है time हो चुका है, पूरे 4:30 बज चुके हैं actually. And she'll be with you all the way till 7 PM. The name of the show is called Sounds Good with Sophie and YBFM 105.4. So moving on, today's topic of discussion is a question on the country of the UAE. Okay, and the question is that as a resident, as a citizen, what have you learned exclusively while living here in the UAE? Amongst so many things that you've learned, but one thing in particular that this country has taught you. So 0508791054 is the WhatsApp number. Okay, G, let's go read out some messages. Sahil says, Sophie, what I've learned is good leadership makes all the difference. Absolutely, that's a very solid learning for sure, 100%. Rahul says, if you have accountability, you thrive. I love that. Aisha says, Sophie, loving the show. Thank you very much. And the music, can you please dedicate a song to me? Absolutely. Let's dedicate the next song to you, Aisha. Thank you for your message. And then she says, for the topic of discussion, there is strength in unity. That's one thing that I've learned. That's actually a very good thing to learn. And 100% for sure. Dubai jaise kadak kahin nahi milti. Okay, Karan, theek hai. Aap keh rahe hai, toh theek hai. 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You know, I think that everyone has their own kind of spots and like for example, you know, agar aapka dil karta hai kuch chatpata khane ko to ek certain jagah se aap order karte hai. Agar aapka dil karta hai, you know, to have you know, something which is a little more fancy shmancy, then you have your own set of you know, places for that. If you want to hang out, it's different. Jis tarah mera to ye hota hai ki main aksar ghar mein khud banati hu, because I love to cook and I love homemade kya hota hai, homemade cooking, you know, jis tarah wo meals hote hain, to I love that. But however, if I'm with my friends, it kind of depends ke आपका मूड क्या है. आई मीन, आई यू इन द मूड टू काइंड ऑफ चिल आउट एंड रिलैक्स? बिकॉज यू नो, आई डिस्कवर्ड दिस दैट एवरी सिंगल टाइम वी मेक अ प्लान टू 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ऑन and who you're hanging out with and what you are in the mood for. Sometimes when you hang out with your friends, you just kind of, you know, nibble on. You don't really want to eat so much because you're so busy talking. Or sometimes you're like, nahin, chalo, theek hai, you do your thing, I'll do my thing. Kuch pizza order kar do ya kuch chicken order kar lo, whatever it is, kha lo. So that's the whole deal. However, coming back to the topic of discussion, the question today is that what is that one thing that you've learned exclusively while living here in the UAE? So 0508791054 is the WhatsApp number. Enjoy the music.

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4: Everyone, a very good afternoon to all of you. It's exactly 4:49 on the dial, and it is of course Thursday the 7th of May 2026. Alright, let's take a look at the traffic, shall we? I think we shall. So if you're heading towards Sharjah, you have to be a little careful because it is quite rushy out on the roads. E11 is a little messy for now, and E311 is also quite jam-packed. However, if you are heading towards E611, for now it is not too bad, not too crazy. Midev ke side ke upar kafi zyada rush hai. If you talk a little bit at the Bar Dubai Dera side, that is also a little rushy as we speak. The Business Bay area is not too rushy, but overall, if you talk about the traffic in Dubai, it's light to moderate as we speak. Thank you for listening.
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right, everyone. A very good evening to all of you. Time ho chuka hai 5:21. I'll be with you all the way till 7 p.m. So how's the day shaping up so far? Talk to me about your day. Was it crazy? Was it hectic? Was it relaxed? How are you guys feeling? And I hope that you guys are buckled up and driving safely as we speak and hopefully not stuck in traffic. We just got done with the traffic updates earlier. Coming up next, we have the gold rates as well. Now, coming back to our topic of discussion, aaj Thursday hai, the 7th of May 2026. And aaj humne sawal basically ye pucha hai that amongst everything that you've learned here, living in the UAE, what is that one thing specifically which is exclusively for the UAE which you've learned? So a lot of people are talking about the different learnings, you know, one thing that this country has taught them. So for example, a lot of people were talking about the fact that, you know, their safety. Some people were talking about the fact that bhi jo bhi ho, hard work definitely pays off. There is a lot of opportunities later on as well for people. Some people are talking about the best karak in the world, best of both the worlds. So everyone has their own kind of viewpoints here as well. And then I've got Raj who's texting in. And Raj says, Sophie, you know, that one thing that I have learned exclusively while living in the UAE is that agar aap real luxury ki baat kare na to wo kisi jewelry mein, car mein ya malls mein nahi hoti. It's the peace of mind. So no power cuts, no water shortage, no tension, and the UAE actually has given me mental peace which I never really knew existed before. How lovely is that? And 100% I do agree with that. Bahut sari aisi cheeze hain jo yahan par itni readily available hoti, jab hum wapas kahin jate hain ya kisi aur jagah pe jate hain to wo nahi hoti, the scarcity of those things. So I can completely understand as well what you're talking about. So the question today, a topic of discussion, is that what has this country exclusively taught you? You know, living here in the UAE, aisi cheez jo aapne seekhi hai amongst many other things that you've learned living here in the UAE. Anyhow, so moving on, 0508791054 is the WhatsApp number. Abhi ek do humne aapse news bhi, items bhi share ki thi. Another thing that caught my attention is jo kafi der se, I think kal raat se shayad log iske upar baat kar rahe the, ke jo Emirates ka group hai, it has announced a record profit despite regional conflict. Okay, so unhone announce hi kiya tha ki ek naya profit hai for 2025 and 2026 despite a disruptive and challenging 12th month in its financial year because of, you know, the situation as well. To unhone apne financial year mein jab wo end hua tha on the 31st of March, to unhone report kiya a record profit before tax of 24.4 billion dirhams, up to 7% from last year. So ye jo hai basically, you know, record kiya tha revenue of about 150.5 billion dirhams, up 3% over the last year's results as well. And it also announced a record level of cash assets of about 59.6 billion dirhams, up to 12% from last year. And apart from that, unhone commit kiya hai bhi 340 billion dirhams that I was reading about for investment in the future capabilities as well. That is why they're also going to be giving bonuses to the staff members as well. Anyhow, some things to celebrate as well. But for now, enjoy this track which is doing the rounds on the social media platforms.

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2: Alright everyone, a very good evening to all of you. It's exactly 5:28 on the dial. And of course it is Thursday, the 7th of May, 2026. Alright, so well, if we talk about the current gold rates for now, 18 karat gold is at 434.25. 21 karat gold is at 506.50. 22 karat gold is at 528.25. And 24 karat gold is at 570.50. 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

right, everyone, a very good evening to all of you. Thank you so very much for texting in for the feedback as well. It's exactly 5:38 and the dial shall be with you for the next, I would say an hour or so. That's right, all the way till 7 PM, 0508791054 par aap WhatsApp kar sakte apne naam ke saath aur share ke naam ke saath. So how's the day shaping up so far? What is the plan for the weekend ahead? Fill me in on the details. I have quite a jam-packed weekend because it's a working weekend for me. I've got events, so you know, I'll be busy with that. And then a lot of people have been texting me, actually weekend starts in from today onwards, because a lot of people have their Fridays off and they're talking about the fact that they're just going to chill. So I love that. I think that's a very good thing to do. Anyhow, so we got on with what you may call it, the traffic updates just a while ago. Uske baad humne baat ki thi gold rates ki. Ab next, I've got the currency exchange rates as well. Phir hum aapko news headlines bhi batate ja rahe hain saath saath. Another thing that caught my attention is, unfortunately, you know, a lot of people are talking about the hantavirus. There are some key facts, okay, because you have to stay informed, you have to stay cautious, you have to stay safe. And ye jo hai, basically, jo ek, you could say like a current trigger hai, wo ye hai the suspected cruise ship outbreak with the unfortunate 3 deaths, right? So what it is that I'm sure you must have been hearing about it. It's a rare virus that's mainly spread by rodents. ठीक है, and transmission इसकी है through rodents. 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So just, you know, relax, take it easy and just be careful. That's all I can say for now, because obviously, you know, whenever we traveling, ye common si cheez ho gayi hai, aapke jab bhi travel karte hain to zahiri baat hai aap mask bhi pehante hain, sanitizer bhi use karte hain. Ye ek, I would say this is a little bit of a plus thing that we've learned after the COVID time, that we have to take good care of ourselves. We have to wash our hands properly. Okay, aisa nahi ki bas pani laga liya, that's it. You have to properly wash your hands for a few seconds. That's definitely there. Anyhow, 0508791054 is a WhatsApp number. Aaj ka sawal, our topic of discussion basically is that what is that one thing that the UAE as a country has exclusively taught you while living here in this beautiful country? Let us know. Baby, look

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All right, everyone, a very good evening to all of you. Thank you so very much once again for texting in, for the feedback as well. And I've got a lot of people participating in on our topic of discussion today. Time ho chuka hai about 5:55, and she'll be with you for the next, you could say, 40-45 minutes or so. So 0508791054 par WhatsApp kar sakte hai apne naam ke saath aur shehar ke naam ke saath. It is Thursday evening, the 7th of May 2026. So how was the day? Was it crazy? Was it hectic? Was it relaxed? Are you still trying to figure it out? Fill me in on the details, would you? How are you guys feeling for now? So I got a message, and this one has been sent in by Sanya. She's enjoying the show. She's tuned in with her best friend, Hira. So Sanya and Hira, these guys want me to dedicate a song to them. Okay, so she said, could you please plug in any track by Hasan Rahim? We are huge fans. Or Coke Studio. Coke Studio, Hasan Rahim. Okay, you know what? To be honest, Sanya and Hira, I do have a track which I feel that you are going to enjoy. And I remember jab ye gana nikla tha, it was such a rage and everybody loved that track a lot. Aur kafi zyada phir Reels ke upar aur TikTok videos ke upar bhi kafi zyada use hua tha. So I'll definitely plug it in for you. So pehle ek gana chalaungi, phir ek break aayegi, uske baad aapka gana lagega. Okay, so drive safely. Thank you for joining in. And what is the plan for the evening ahead? Are you guys going to kind of just have kadak somewhere, coffee somewhere, just chill out for a while? Are you going to plan dinner? Are you going home? Like, I want to know what you guys are up to. Anyhow, a couple of things that caught my attention. Aap logon ne wo trailer dekha tha uska? Ek teaser, in fact, trailer to nahi aaya tha. Bobby Deol ki ek upcoming film hai jiska naam hai Bandar. Okay? And I just watched the teaser. I was like, what is that? And it has been directed by Anurag Kashyap. Okay? And iske andar Sunny Malhotra bhi hai. And Saba Azad hai. So I'm kind of looking forward to this because the star cast is interesting. And apparently it is based on the real life story of an actor who was accused of a crime. So I am going to be talking more about that shortly. Agar aapne nahi dekha, to aap definitely dekh sakte hain usko. Achha, I don't know if you guys are following Lord Bobby or not. It is so funny. So on Twitter, there is a page. Okay, it's just dedicated to everything about Bobby Deol, and they have called themselves Lord Bobby, and it's hilarious. You have to check it out online. Anyhow, a couple of other things also jo ke main dekh rahi thi, bahut sare naye films bhi aa rahe hain, kuch naye gaane bhi aa rahe hain, but nonetheless, let's jump towards the next track. But usse pehle, coming back to our topic of discussion, now the question today is that if you were to answer this, that living here in the UAE, what has this country exclusively taught you? आपने इतनी सारी चीज़ें सीखी होंगी किसी नए शहर से, किसी नए मुल्क से जहाँ पे आप होते हैं, मगर अगर आपने exclusively UAE से कोई एक चीज़ सीखी है तो वो क्या है? 0508791054 is the WhatsApp number. Enjoy the music.

0: She's got the songs, she's got the sass, and the city vibes. 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
3: Everyone, a very good evening to all of you. 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Anyhow, so moving on, if we talk about the currency exchange rates, the Nepalese rupee is at 47.01, the Sri Lankan rupee is at 87.21, Bangladesh taka is at 33.35, Pakistani rupee is at 75.88, and the Indian rupee is at 25.50. 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

right, everyone. A very good evening to all of you. Time ho chuka hai 6:11. I'll be with you for the next half an hour. And 0508791054 is the WhatsApp number. Anyhow, so we have a topic of discussion on the show today. Aaj hum ye baat kar rahe hain that what is that one thing that you've exclusively learned from the UAE living over here. Now, there have been so many different learnings. आप किसी भी शहर में रहें, किसी भी मुल्क में रहें, बहुत सारी ऐसी चीज़ें आप सीखते हैं. But if I were to ask you कि exclusively आपने UAE से क्या सीखा while living here, how would you want to answer this question? 0508791054 is the WhatsApp number. So I got a message from Ahmed who's texting in and he says something very interesting. He says, Sophie, I love your topic of discussion. Thank you very much. Loving the show. Well, thank you so much. Let's dedicate a song to you also. Anyhow, he says that, Sophie, for me, silence is power. So hear me out. Okay, he explains it. He says, ke back home, we usually used to argue about everything. Okay, and here, you kind of learn to stay calm. Even when it's really, really hot, you have crazy traffic. Even when, you know, your project gets delayed for a few months. I mean, patience isn't just a virtue, it's survival. So, I think silence is power over here. Interesting. You see, that's what I kind of enjoy. I've enjoyed so many different perspectives of the same question, but different answers, right? So, then I've got a message and this one has been sent in by Priya keh rahi hai, Sophie, ek cheez jo maine seekhi hai UAE se, it's how to be comfortable with extreme diversity. Like for example, main jahan pe rehti hoon, hamare paas log jo hain, wo I think takriban 9-10 different countries se hain. We celebrate Eid, we celebrate Diwali, we celebrate Christmas, we celebrate, you know, UAE-centric days together. I don't think anywhere else I've seen this level of real tolerance, you know, every single day. I think rather than tolerance, I think it's acceptance, and I always feel that's a better word. And I do feel that that is the kind of I would say climate over here, because yahan pe kafi zyada, kyunki diversity itni hai, har kism ke log aaye hain. 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Anyhow, a couple of things that got my attention. Ek to ye ki jo Eid ul Azha ki break hai, उसमें तकरीबन 6 दिन होंगे. सो इमेजिन ट्यूसडे से लेकर संडे तक की ब्रेक है. सो व्हाट पीपल आर आइंग इज दैट दे आर लुकिंग फॉर लाइक वीज़ा फ्री प्लेसेस टू गो. ओके, सो 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

0: She's got the songs, she's got the sass, and the city vibes. 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
1: Everyone, a very good evening to all of you. Thank you so very much for texting in, for the feedback as well. Time watch your about 6:42, which means it's time for me to sign out. But before I do that, Abdul Rahman is back and he's talking about what he's going to be having for dinner. That's something that we always talk about this point in time because I think we give each other ideas of what to make and what not to make. Anyhow, so he says, Sophie, today irada hai bhindi gosht banane ka. Bhindi gosht. Actually, bhindi happens to be one of my favorite sabzis. Mujhe to vaise I am a foodie, so I can literally eat anything. Like, you give me anything and I will eat it. But I'm very particular about the taste. So it has to taste nice. That's the only thing. Like, I can literally eat everything, but I have to like it. That's the part. Because meri maa kehti hai, hamesha jab bhi kuch banwati mere liye bechari, hamesha kehti, ek to isko koi cheez pasand nahi aati. Ab bhai, aap achhe tarike se banayenge mere taste ke mutabik, to phir main bolungi na. 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She's usually tuned in and then she sends me an audio note. She has such a beautiful voice, by the way. I think I'm going to start off the call-in session again. I don't know why I'm not taking calls. I think I should start doing that from tomorrow onwards, because I would want everyone to listen to your voice, Bhavna. You have such a wonderful voice, mashallah. Anyhow, she's like, thank you, Sophie, for sharing my views. Love, love, love. Not an issue at all. Have a lovely evening. Atik is also tuned in. He is going to be super busy from next week onwards because he has his auditing that's going to be taking place. Well, good luck with that. I know it's going to be crazy for you. And uske ilawa, thank you for everything else as well. And Atik says that... सोफी, मटन कढ़ाई एंड भिंडी, यू हैव टू ईट इट टुगेदर, यू वुड लाइक इट. तो मैं भिंडी गोश्त ना बना लूँ, अगर मैंने ख़ासतौर पे पहले एक मटन गोश्त बनाना है और भिंडी बनानी है, तो बताएं मुझे 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I don't care what it is. I will put it in the rice and I will gobble it down. Okay, nom nom, chom chom. Anyhow, up next I have another track for you. This is going to be a blast from the past. And agar aapko 90s का बॉलीवुड म्यूज़िक पसंद है, तो एक ऐसा गाना था जो इस ज़माने में बहुत ही चीज़ी है, but when it got released, I'm telling you, it was such a huge hit कि even अभी भी जो lyrics हैं इस गाने के, वो आपको ऐसे ही मिल जाते हैं, आप जाते जाते बोल सकते हैं वो. I'm going to be playing it for you. And today's topic of discussion was that living here in the UAE, what has this country taught you exclusively? I think it has taught me a lot of things, of course, amongst the fact that, you know, there's safety there, there's comfort here. But I feel that if you can think it, you can do it. Where there's a will, there's a way. Because if the leadership and the government wants to do something, they will. That is what I've learned, right? And I love it. Enjoy the evening. Bye-bye.

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